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0: Ooh, ooh, ooh, ooh, ooh.
1: Be happy.
0: Ooh, ooh, ooh, ooh.
1: I give you my phone number. When you worry, call me. I make you happy.

Everybody's born to compete as he chooses. But how can someone win if winning means that someone loses? 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